master of most. Been shearing and clearing and sinking a post. At trapping wild dogs, well, he's not one to boast. It's his missus who does all the talking.

0: Yes, title track there from the Superheroes album that came out a little while ago now. Amber's got a new album out right now called Suburban Cowgirl, so that's the one. And we'll see if we can get a copy of that next month, because today's my last show for 3 or 4 weeks or so. Heading up to the ridge. Right, that's why I'm going to give you an extra hour today. Now, this next one.
1: Ball time,
0: is this nine past two?
2: You want to take the melody in the first chorus?
1: Yeah, okay.
2: Beauty.
1: So I may just learn the melody, let alone the bloody harmony.
2: Yeah. Only a trained professional would be able to discern that. See that? So with my RM heel.
3: Are you ready?
2: Are you ready? Look out. Start her up, Mitch. Give her a bit of choke, mate. Yeah.
3: One, two, one,

Yeah, Seth Cullen there, Springtime in the Heart, his album there. When did that come out? No, 2020. Wasn't that a weird year? And that's all I'll say about that. Hello to Shaz. Oh, she's listening to us, of course, at Tyalgum there. All the way up there in the north coast of New South Wales on the stream, and you can actually listen to us on the stream as well. Just go to edgefm.org.au. We're streaming from the website and the Community Radio Plus app. 11 past 3, Shaz.

We might have to replay that song in a moment. That one. What's going on over there? What, Walt? What's going on over there, Walter? Let's play this and let's find out what happened to that CD.

Yes, just for you, Shaz. The Fire is there from my city hometown that came out. Gee, that came out in the middle of the pandemic. 2020, wasn't that a weird year? Yes, it was.

0: your ankle?
1: Good.
0: When's your exam?
1: Dunno.
0: Have you done much study?
1: No.
0: What's on tomorrow?
1: Dunno.
0: Are you playing cricket?
1: Dunno.
0: Enjoying cricket?
1: Sort of.
0: Sort of, eh?

0: shake it, baby. Yeah. You can shake it one time for me.
1: It'll have to come over, baby. Well, I'll shake it going.
0: Now let's get real low one time now.
1: Shake it, baby, shake it.
0: All you gotta do, honey, is kind of stand in one spot. Wiggle around just a little bit. And that's when you got it.

0: just his tennis shoes. Guess you could call him unique.
1: Hello, once again, everyone. Your Action News reporter in the booth at the gym covering the disturbance at the basketball playoff. Pardon me, sir. Did you see what happened?
0: Yeah, I did. It's halftime. I just going down there to get out of the snow cone. Here he comes, right out of the cheap seats. Right down the middle of the court there, didn't have nothing on but his high-top Reeboks. He was dribbling

0: be lonely.
1: Bleachers, The Van, from the album Everyone for 10 Minutes. It's a new entry for Michael Ball, Glow, and from it, this is the title track. You know,

been through. There's something in your eyes, a spark that looks like mine. I came from the same damn storm as you.

So when my brain is overflowing, I will find a clear night where the moon's curled up sleepy and the stars shine real bright. I'll take a deep breath, lay down on the grass, shielded by wool.

0: Coming up next is National Radio News.
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2: Good morning, I'm Laura Devoy. US President Donald Trump says an American Apache helicopter which crashed while patrolling the Strait of Hormuz yesterday was shot down by Iran. He says, out of necessity, the United States must respond. The BBC's Gary O'Donoghue. Strait of Hormuz yesterday was shot down by Iran. He says, out of necessity, the United States must respond. The BBC's Gary O'Donoghue. I'm Laura Devoy. US President Donald Trump says an American Apache helicopter which crashed while patrolling the Strait of Hormuz yesterday was shot down by Iran. He says, out of necessity, the United States must respond. The BBC's Gary O'Donoghue was shot down by Iran. He says, out of necessity, the United States must respond. The BBC's Gary O'Donoghue. US President Donald Trump says an American Apache helicopter which crashed while patrolling the Strait of Hormuz yesterday was shot down by Iran. He says, out of necessity, the United States must respond. The BBC's Gary O'Donoghue, while patrolling the Strait of Hormuz yesterday, was shot down by Iran. He says, out of necessity, the United States must respond. The BBC's Gary O'Donoghue, the Strait of Hormuz yesterday, was shot down by Iran. He says, out of necessity, the United States must respond. The BBC's Gary O'Donoghue. The crew for Artemis 3, NASA's next mission, as it prepares to land on the moon. The astronauts will travel inside the same Orion capsule used by Artemis 2 earlier this year as they fly in Earth's orbit and dock prototype lunar landers on the moon. The mission is being described as a rehearsal for the moon landing penciled in for 2028. Commander Randy Bresnik spoke this morning.
3: We, the Artemis 3 crew, are honored to be able to carry this torch forward, to be able to execute our mission, to make that flame burn brighter and pass it on.
2: Former Australian of the Year Neil Danaher will be farewelled today. Mr. Danaher died last month following a decade-long battle with motor neurone disease. In 2014, he founded Fight MND, a not-for-profit organisation which raises money for research into motor neurone disease. In 2025, he was named Australian of the Year. Thousands of people are expected to attend the MCG today, including the Prime Minister and the Governor-General. The service

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1: Hi, I'm Tom Parker in Matt. It's Wednesday, it's Wednesday. 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
3: To answer this tricky calendar riddle, we have to look right smack dab in the middle. Here's the beginning, and here's the end, and here's the hump.